of these are my heroes. And I did, and I tried to copy their style at first, and then I finally decided I couldn't do that well. 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

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The sky. 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Nothing left here for me. I watch it lift up to the sky.

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So speak to me like the wind's outside. 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See the wind come to my eyes. See the storm broken. Now nothing. Speak to me, baby, in the middle of the night. Speak to me. Hold your mouth to mine. 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It's deeper than love. I know the way you feel, like the rain's outside.

0: are some people who talk and some people who don't. Which means that there are some people who leave this place and some who do not leave. You are obviously safe.
1: Has it ever occurred to you that you're just as much a prisoner as I am?
0: Oh, my dear chap, of course I'm too much. We're both lifers. I am definitely an optimist. But why does it matter who number one is? It doesn't matter which side runs.
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Big Red, aka Ninja Red. DJ Vadim, Wicked Selector. Paris to London, France to England. Original Rude Boy style.

I'm a soldier, S-O-L-D-I-E-R. I say peace, but I'm ready for the war. I'm ready for the war. Say yeah, yeah, yeah. I'm a soldier, S-O-L-D-I-E-R. I say peace, but I'm ready for the war. What? I'm a ready.

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They fancy your freedom, they fancy your liberté.

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1: 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Who knows?
0: Does that not matter?
1: It would matter if you knew, but we don't know.
0: There still can't be any justification for injecting someone with a poisonous substance without telling them.
1: I don't like the tenor of your questions. I'm not prepared to talk about the ethics of this matter. It's out of my realm. I'm

Ladies and gentlemen, welcome on board on the Radio Centrafrique. Your travel will end in an hour. We hope you will appreciate this moment.

0: hey, didn't see you there. While I've got your ears, there's something I'd like you to hear.
1: When it's dead, he had a little. On his mind in New York.